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MC, MSK Chanson Catalan, nagapamati, nagalantaw sa aton sining programa. 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Well, good noon man. From Elmer Buckley Bertoldo, mayong uto kay 5 Alan, shout out ko lang si Tio Rosario Lantangan. Kay Pani Uday Kalbo Upol. From Elmer Buckley Bertoldo. From Marisol Katson Kadigal, mayong udto ka K5 Sir Alan. Well, mayong udto. Shout out kay June Kadigal sa sityo Pustuhan Agsilab Sapian Kapi. 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

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We got 318. How are you doing, folks? How's your Friday weekend? May natira pa ho tayo ng pera. 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A 15, a 17 ho tayo sa buwan ng July. That hair's so good. The truth is, wala na hong natira. Tuloy lamang tayo sa ating sound trip. Friday Flashback, kasama Agent Jack. Right here on K5 News FM.

looking in the cameraman. And look at Harrison. And he's up there. What's that? Hawaiian noises. He's banging on the bongos like a chimpanzee. Oh, that ain't working.

ng sambayanan. K5 News FM, championing the lives of the Filipinos.